とうございました。It's called rock and roll. What you gotta do is do.

Okay, now what happens is we sing, "It's all right," and then you shout it right back at us. It's really easy. Don't hit my guitar, Sandy. Come on. Wait.

And you're listening to 103.3 WPRB, Princeton community-supported independent radio. I'm Tim, filling in for Commie Francis. She's out on assignment. Some say she ran away and joined the circus. Others say she became a professional drag racer. Still others say she's playing three-card Monty on the streets of New York and doesn't care about radio anymore. She's hustling the rubes on Broadway. The tourists, she said. That's the rumor. But she'll be back next week. I was just kidding. She's contractually obligated, I think. So it's all cool, man. It's WPRB 103.3. Community-supported independent radio. Hanging out this Saturday with you, playing some records. What you just heard was Volker Kriegel with Zoom. Pete Rock and CL Smooth with Reminisce, their instrumental version. And that's the funniest sample I ever heard. I don't know where Pete Rock ever heard the album that came from. It's like this psychedelic jazz sax California Dreamin' sunshine pop album that was sampled from. I like both. I was one of my favorite tracks in the early 90s, and I also liked... I didn't find out about the original album until 2024 or something like that. Actually, a DJ here said, here's the album it came from. I'm like, wait a second. Anyway, that's my little story for this Saturday night. That's all I got. I don't have any good stories. Caribou with Home was back there as well. Les Lutens with La Jungle of Maine. The Runaways with Rock and Roll, their version of Rock and Roll Live in Japan. And starting off that set, as always, when I'm filling in for Commie Francis, Japanese students with their version of the Bay City Rollers Saturday night. Do I have the guts to play an album side of the Bay City Rollers? I don't. I should, but I don't. I'm going to do that. I'm going to start playing like Little Bay City Rollers, Little Partridge Family, Little Osmonds. That's going to happen at some point. I'm throwing that together, and I'm not going to say anything until it's over, and then it's going to be... You just listened to the Partridge Family, and you liked it, didn't you? Anyway, we'll continue with some more things here. What should we play? Here's something from the Buttons on 103.3 WPR.

How you doing tonight? We're very excited to see you. I hope you have fun. We have some new music that we're going to play for you tonight. We have a new EP out, so if you want to hear it, we've got our friendly friends over helping us out. This song's called Adelaide.

And you're listening to 103.3 WPRB, Princeton Community Supported Independent Radio. I'm Tim, filling in for Commie Francis. She's out on assignment. Hanging out, playing some records for you on a Saturday night. Hope you're doing something interesting. Even if you're not, it doesn't matter. You're not at work. Except for the people that have to work weekends. Tangents there. With a new release, We Are Listening. Flower Town with Time Trials, The Rockfords of Adelaide, featuring the lead singer from Hammerbox. One of my favorite scenes in the movie Hype was Hammerbox, and they didn't film the entire song that they have in the movie, which is, I've looked all over the internet, it's not there. Comet Gain with Just One More Summer Before I Go, the Boo

later, maybe 8 years later, and I guess they had stocked up some money, and their show was exploding with lights and confetti and craziness and unicorns, literally. And they came by last summer, and I missed them, and I missed the Black Mold Super Rainbow. That was my strikeout summer. I just missed every group that I wanted to see. I'd find out like a week later and go, oh, what is wrong with me? We also heard the Buttons there with May Boutine

Wait a second. Here it is. Maybe I still got it. From the buttons, you're listening to WPRB Princeton. And as I previously mentioned, filling in for Kami Francis, she should be back next week. And we'll continue playing some more music for you on your Saturday night here on 103.3 WPRB.

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I'm Tim, filling in for Commie Francis. She's out on assignment. And I'm sitting here playing records for you on a Saturday night, but that's what I want to do anyway. Let's be honest, at this point in my life, I kind of want to do that more than other stuff. Most of the time. How do you like that? I was sharing with you. Caspian with Mokasa. David Axelrod with Songs of Innocence from his 1968 album Songs of Innocence. The Yardbirds with Only the Black Rose. And starting off that set of music, Cigarettes for Breakfast with Flowing. It's 9:24 already. Time flies. It's 9:24. Do you know where your children are? I think that was an old... If you're under, like, 48, you have no idea what I'm talking about. That's an old PSA that used to be on, I think, a New York TV station. Let's look it up. WNEW-TV in New York City in the late 1960s, created by promo writer Mel Epstein to address curfews and ease social tensions. It's 10 p.m. Do you know where your children are? Well, do you? I don't think it's a thing anymore where that's an issue. I don't know. Maybe we should restart that thing. I guess they have, like, stuff going on, right? We can restart that PSA from the late 60s. It's fun. Anyway, actually, just to let you know, I'll be doing a summer show from 3 to 6 on Saturdays, if you like what you're hearing. I'm just kind of warming up my pitching, DJ pitching arm in the spring here. Just kind of getting the rust out, throwing a few pitches, kind of warming it up tonight. And then by like early July, I'll have my arm back in shape. That's what the coach says. Probably by July, I'll be hot, pitching 90 mile per hour fastball, two turntables and a microphone situation. But until then, I'm going to keep throwing some pitches here in the spring training on 103.3 WPRB.

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I'm Tim, filling in for Kami Francis. She's out on assignment, running amok. We don't know where she is. She ran off, possibly to join the circus. We don't know. But she's contractually obligated to come back next week. So she'll be back next week. What you just heard there was Chairlift with Frigid Spring. The Boo Radleys with Towards the Light, Ineko with Maybe She's Bored With It. And starting off that set of music, Godspeed You Black Emperor with Raindrops Cast in Lead. Hopefully you're out there doing something good, even if you're not doing anything terribly exciting. It's Saturday night. Anything is better than work. Got a little leisure time going on. It's good stuff. I was going to say maybe you're catching a good movie, but they stopped making movies. At least they stopped making interesting movies, I guess. I don't know. Maybe there's something out there. Last time I saw was like The Devil Wears Prada 2, and it's like kind of already made that movie. And do I want to see another one? I don't know. Maybe I'm just a cranky old guy. I don't know. I remember growing up, it was like your choices were like Rocky, Star Wars, E.T., Jaws, some Steven Spielberg movie. There's all the summer coming up. There's like four or five, maybe some teenage party movies with Christy McNichol. Now it's like I'm looking forward to the summer. It's like, I don't know. Maybe there's something out there. Maybe I don't know what. I'm an old dude. I don't know what's going on anymore. I'm talking in my shoe. No, I'm not. I'm still basically coherent. Anyway, it's 103.3 WPRB. We'll continue with more stuff here. Maybe a little prog-ish. I don't know. How about we try that? On WPRB.

And you're listening to 103.3 WPRB Princeton Community Supported Independent Radio. I'm Tim, filling in for Commie Francis. She'll be back next week. And what you just heard there was The Strawbs with Flower and the Young Man from Grave New World. One of my favorite albums as a youngin', for some reason. Mike Nesmith, your old pal Mike Nesmith, with St. Matthew, the demo for St. Matthew. The Strawbs again from that same Grave New World album with New World. Caravan with Golf Girl. The Iron Butterfly with Fields of the Sun from their album Heavy in 1968. Apparently the Iron Butterfly popular with the kids again in Brooklyn. I don't know if that's true or not, but that's what I'm hearing. The Jefferson Airplane. That's the hipsters in Brooklyn. And Fishtown in Philadelphia, I guess. I don't know. That's the scuttlebutt. The Jefferson Airplane with Feel So Good from Bark. Amon Jewel 2 with Archangel's Thunderbird. Saturday Looks Good to Me with Meet Me by the Water. Saint Etienne with Goodnight Jack. Broadcast with Before We Begin, way back there. It's a good long set of music. Sometimes it's better just to keep the flow going rather than break it up. Hope you're having a good weekend, hanging out on a Saturday night. I think tomorrow's supposed to be pretty nice. I'm hoping. Today was kind of nice, but not quite beach weather yet. We're getting there. Almost there. But I have a little bit of time left. Maybe we'll do a little garage rock or something. I don't know. Throw that in there. Before I check out, sign the papers to hit the road. Here on 103.3 WPRB.

Baby's got the love with the sugar on top. Baby's got the love with the sugar on top.

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I'm Tim. I was filling in for Kami Francis. I'm just about to close up shop here. Got a little more time left. We'll maybe fit one or two or three more things back in there. Did a little garage rock set. Good thing about working for a little independent station is you can just shift genres all over the place. Keep it interesting. No corporate overlords. That's the good thing. So you can play all the weird stuff for you. The Lemon Drops with I Live in the Springtime. The Pandemonium with No Presents for Me. The Dirt Bombs with Sugar on Top from Ooey Gooey Chewy Kablooey. And the Chords 5 with Universal Vagrant. So kind of a mini garage rock set there for you. Like I said, I got a little more time left, so I'll sneak some couple little pieces of what's left in here. And if you like what you heard, I'll be on Saturdays from 3 to 6 over the summer. This is just sort of my spring warm-up, and then we'll do the summer thing. Play, be ready for that if you are into it. And like I said, it's 103.3 WPRB.

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I am Tim. And that was just what you just heard there. Was the Sky Drops. Also some Neggy Jemmy back there as well. And we'll close up shop. I'm going to head on out of here with a little Skylab on 103.3 WPRB.

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It's your boy, Veer Nekroma,

is not going anywhere. I'm going to have the same exact time slot for the summer every Saturday, 11 to 1 in the morning. How exciting. Y'all can't get rid of me just yet. And that's okay. I think you guys might like me. I could be so wrong, though. Tonight, we are going to do some fun stuff, right? We do fun stuff every show. But we're going to slowly ease in to the loud noises that we will be getting into later. That's all I'm going to say. I found a lot of really cool stuff over the past couple days of some small independent artists that I kind of want to showcase in the beginning for a little bit. And then we're going to get into the crazy stuff. And there might even be some curveballs up in there. We might even get into some storytelling if I'm feeling fancy for you guys. But before all of that, I have a fun fact for y'all, right? Do you guys like lobsters? I know I like lobsters. They're pretty cool. Sorry, I saw a very iconic picture of a blue lobster. If you know, you know. So did you know that lobsters are potentially biologically immortal? Now, unlike most animals, lobsters do not experience the same cellular aging that leads to natural death like other animals, right? Like you and I. Because they constantly regenerate cells and molt, they could theoretically live indefinitely if not killed by disease, predators, or overexertion. Little lobster. Immortal lobster. That's what I'm here for. Anywho, I am going to stop blabbing because I kind of just want to get into the show, and we already have lost 5 minutes. 5 whole minutes are gone. No more. Tonight, we're going to start out with one of my favorites. Mr. Clanton, George Clanton, the founder of 100% Electronica, with his lovely, lovely wife, Neggy Jemmy, Negative Gemini, who, shout out Tim, was just playing. And Mr. George Clanton is going to ease us into the vibes for tonight. We are going to start off with... Sorry, hang on. I dropped the CD. We are going to start off with Walk Slowly off of the Slide album by George Clanton. And once again, you are listening to 103.3 WPRB Princeton, community-supported independent radio, with yours truly, Veer Nekroma, on this week's episode of Veer's Vivacious Variety. And I will catch you all on the flip. And remember, walk slowly.

Hello, hello, hello, everybody. Quick little pulse check. Like I said, we're starting it off slow tonight, and we are going to build the pressure. But first... Uh-oh. Sorry. I don't know what happened there. I lost all audio for a sec. We're back. I see in the chat we're liking what we're playing so far. Beautiful. I hope that only is the trend onward. That last track we heard was by Ear off of the Rumspringa release that literally just came out a day ago, or two now at this point. And that was the last track off of the album, being Good Day Will Arrive. Very, very somber. I don't want to say sad, but... That's a yearning album, right? That's an album you yearn to. Before that was I Dialed Your Number with Holy Escrow, a single released earlier this year as well. Before that was Chroma Glow and Drozax with Restore I, a single also released a few days ago. Prior to that was Enough Love by Ghost, off of an album in another language that I definitely cannot read, released in 2022. Before that was Paradise of Yesterday with Midnight off of the Nightlife album from 2020. Before that was Stardust by Cinema off of the Loopings CD from 2015. Before that was a little segue by Deep Forest with the Second Twilight off of the World Mix from 1998. And starting off our set tonight was George Clinton with Walk Slowly off of the Slide album from 2018. Space Cowboy in the chat saying such ethereal goodness. I couldn't agree more. Real quick, everyone, my throat is dry. Take a swig with me. Not sponsored, but I'm definitely drinking some Wonder Water right now. Some coconut Wonder Water. Beautiful. Gotta stay hydrated, everyone. I couldn't agree more, Space Cowboy, that the song from I Dialed Your Number, fantastic song, right? I have another fun fact about lobsters for you guys. You thought one at the beginning of the show was crazy? How about two? I'm gonna use some creative verbiage for this one. Right? Because I can't say certain parts of this, but I still want to share this with you guys. And think about this next time you see a lobster, right? So we all go to the bathroom, but lobsters do it in reverse. All I'm gonna say is that sometimes lobsters relieve themselves as a way to communicate and establish dominance. But not even just that. It's through their face. Specifically in a gland right next to their eyeballs. Imagine that, and that's where I'll leave that. If you guys have any fun facts, please drop them in the chat. I love learning the most random of things. Anywho, we're gonna get right back into it because I do want to ramp up the tempo because I have some fun stuff. Some real scary high-energy stuff that I want to play later that I was showing my coworker earlier. Shout out Mr. Corey if you're listening right now. But besides that, I hope all of you, right, are able to feel pretty tonight. And not even just tonight, but pretty always. Because the next track coming up is Pretty by Innerwave.
coming at you in 3, 2, 1. Ta-ta.

Hello, hello, hello, everybody. Yes, I'm still here. Crazy, right? That last track was by Yabu Jin, otherwise known as DJ Giro Da Zhao. I'm not gonna lie, I don't know how to pronounce the title, so you might have to pop in the chat, but here's my attempt. Zetrakor Zaus da Jumping Gargoyles. Yep. Before that was Out the Club by Romance Planet. And before that was Death Rattle by Miguel Angeles. A single released in 2024. Before that was Urbanization by Limousin. Another single released 2 years prior. The track prior to that was Gengaozo, and I'm still trying to track down the artist. That song is from 2006. Very little stuff there, but I'm sure I can get it in the chat updated for you guys. Before that was Joost and Glade Balling with Enjoy the Ride, which I hope you're all doing. Before that was Memory Card by Dr. Gabba. Before that was Sawteeth with something I can't pronounce. But it's in the playlist if you want to go back and take a peek-see. Before that was Era X Mecha Talk with Sad But So Funny, released just a couple days ago. Following that trend was Come Undone with 7 Million, again, released just a couple days ago. Before that was Elegance and You by Corinne off of the Corsage EP from 2017. And starting off that entire little set was Pretty by Inner Wave off of See You When I Get Back from earlier this year. We're having a fun old time. And it's only going to get more fun from here. Coming up next is a legendary techno producer coming from, I believe, France. And that is Heretic, otherwise known as Heretic Newt. Otherwise known as, hang on, let me get the other alias. I lost it. Or Newt Heretic. Sorry. Reversed it a little bit. But the legendary founding member of the Heretic system, one of the oldest French sound system labels there is, and creator of Le Diable au Corpse, hardcore legend. Coming up is a bonus track. Forgive my pronunciation. I don't know French, but it is Muntz plus Hocknot metal bass. But before we get into that, WPR beers, I have yet again another lobster fun fact for you all. Did you know that lobsters actually taste with their legs? They have tiny chemosensory hairs on their legs and feet, which they use to taste and locate food as they walk along the ocean floor. Can you imagine tasting with your feet? I think all of us would hate food just a little bit more. Tasting like your old Vans that haven't seen a good washing since probably when they left the factory many moons ago. Anywho, coming up next is Heretic with the bonus track, Hocknot Metal Bass.

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Jumping in here before the end real quick, just because I have so much stuff. I like I said in the chat, I took too long to get to the fun stuff. That's on me. I was in a flow earlier, like in the slow vibes, like the chat was saying, the autumn feeling music from earlier. But there is always next time. Luckily, I hope. I'm gonna knock on wood. Tandy in the chat just continues to remind me how cool of an individual they are. They said, love the H2O representation. H2O is a hard, I'll just say hard techno. I'll leave it at that. You can group it to a lot of, you know, certain genres. Anyway. They're a label from back in the day, and he said that he's got an old bomber jacket with the logo on that. That is so awesome. But real quick recap, Tex Schuster with Strul Peter, a single from last year. Before that was Omar Santana with Ready to Brain Bash off of Bone Bastic from 1997. From the same year was Cocaine by Recharge off of Thunderdome 17. Prior to that was Here's Johnny by Hocus Pocus. Before that was Bombing Eardrums featuring Ruffian with DJ Paul Elstack. Before that was Noise Builder with Brittany. And starting off our mini set

We are Nervous Curtains, and this next song is called Wired to Make Waves. It's off our new album, Fake Infinity.

We are Nervous Curtains, and you're listening to WPRB. And we are going to play a song written by the Kinks that was not on any of their proper releases. It was an outtake from their late 60s period. It's called There's a New World Just Opening for Me.

definite proportion gain. 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When I rap, you think iodine, nitrate, activate. Right to radium, the only difference is I transmit sound. Balance with some balance, then you add a little talent in. Careful, careful with those ingredients. 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

that all matter is composed of at least three fundamental particles, protons, electrons, neutrons. Proton is charged positive. By now, you guessed electrons are probably negatively charged. Neutrons don't follow either. Neutral in the middle. Only no apologies. Centered, unmoved by yin and yang ideologies. Neutron bomb songs, electron theory. 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

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My name is Edward Lisando. This is Some Worldly Echoes. This actually is the last episode or show of Some Worldly Echoes. I'm moving back to Portland, Oregon, where I'm from. It's very bittersweet. But today I really just wanted to, you know, highlight a lot of the music that I played on air, as well as a lot of the music I've discovered while being a DJ on WPRB. My listening sort of taste and sort of what I gravitate towards has, you know, dramatically shifted since I started here. And for that, I'm forever grateful. So I'm really just playing some of my favorite things from the stack, a few other things I've played on air a lot, and just sort of celebrating this past season. I'm going to start off with one of my most played records. I realized I was looking at Spinatron and my sort of most played songs, and this is actually, I believe, my second most played artist. This is Sworn Baronian with Hey Yalla.

All right, 32 minutes past the hour right now. So far, you've listened to some of my favorite songs I've played, mostly from the Middle East, South Asia, and parts of Africa. Started off with Soren Borenian, was Hey Yalla, which I realized is my second most played artist, which I find interesting because I had no idea who he was before I started here at WPRB. After that, the great Asha Sole. I've played this Rough Guide to Bollywood and multiple versions of the Rough Guide to Bollywood series, but she just has a way about composing that I just find really beautiful. Following that, Salma Agha and Mehdi Hassan with Ghazal off of the 1987 record Harpal. Following that, another record from 1987, Ali Farka Touré with Timbaga. That's a self-titled record. And then we ended the set with Asad Khoury with Shadil Alhan from Electronic Touches Belly Dance. I mentioned on a sub show I did earlier this week, I guess, just how exciting I think that album is, and I'm so glad that We Want Sounds reissued that and made it known to the public, because I just think it's a really powerful record that shows the that electronic music and electronic sounds are not something that is just a sort of Western phenomenon. It's something that was experimented with by musicians from throughout the world at the same time. All right, so it would not be a show of some worldly echoes if we did not play some music from Latin America. So we're going to start that now, beginning with this jazz tune I've been playing a lot on air. This really powerful track. This is Gabriel Vicens with Stray Dogs.

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That was Arturo Faril with the Afro-Latin Jazz Orchestra with Guajira Simple. Before that, Celia Cruz with Contestación del El Marinero from the compilation Celia Cruz Sings from 1989. Then Afro-Cuban All-Stars with Habana del Este from their first album, A Todo Cuba Le Gusta, and then Gabriel Vicens with Stray Dogs. Going to continue on with some more music from Latin America in the next hour before moving on to a few other things I want to play on my last show here at WPRB. I've often described this song as one of the best songs ever written. I've had to sort of refrain from playing it too much because there was a time where I almost played it like every single week. But for those of you who do not know Spanish, I highly encourage you to look up the lyrics of this song because I think it's just really powerful and empowering. This is Rey Barreto with Indestructible.

All right. It is about 20 minutes past the hour. You just heard Iron and Wine, Upward Over the Mountain, a beautiful ballad that I always just love playing on air. Before that, Compay Segundo with the classic Guantanamera, lyrics by the poet Jose Mati. Before that, Cuarteto Imsai with Sanga Sagada, Nina Maya with Amargo featuring Francisca Barreto. And then before that, Ray Barreto, no connection there, with Index Utible. But WPRB wants you to know about basic kindness. Basic kindness creates awareness about food and housing insecurity by providing resources and support for individuals to engage in meaningful and mutually rewarding exchanges through intentional acts of kindness. Their main program, Basic Kindness Bags, gives away free care packages for those experiencing homelessness as they leave concerts and events so they will have something to share the next time they meet someone asking for help. 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This has been a public service announcement from WPRB Princeton, community-supported independent radio. All right, switching things up. Going to play a little bit of everything, just commemorating some of my favorite tunes I've played on air. All right.

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That was Squid with Swingin' a Dream, one of the first songs I actually played during my test run set as a trainee here at WPRB. I just remember, you know, hearing that song through the speakers and just feeling some sense of, I don't know what, just power. It was just such a rush that I have been chasing and enjoying on air ever since. We started off the set with Aphex Twin, We Are the Music Makers from Selected Ambient Works 85 to 92. Sadie with Shelter from her recent record Better Angels. Amdu Mokhtar with an instrumental jam Takamba from Ilana the Creator. Mary Lattimore with Horses Glossy on the Hill from Goodbye Hotel Arcadia. Mary Lattimore was my most played artist throughout my time here at WPRB, so I had to include her at the end. Then Esperanza Spalding with Ponta de Aguea. Have just 5 more minutes left. I think that there's only one song that I think is fitting to play me out today. Thank you all for listening. Shout out to all the chatters. Y'all have made this experience so amazing and worthwhile. This is Willy Colon with Todo Tiene Su Final. Thank you.

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Coming out of Princeton, New Jersey. It is a wonderful morning today. Oh man. What a show we have. Hi. I'm Wishbone. This is One Big Handshake. I've been away for a couple weeks. Having quite an adventure, I must say. I've put together a show that is maybe so sentimental to a point that is almost heart-wrenching if I think about it too much. And I'm happy to be here this morning, and I hope that everyone is as well.

We're gonna get right into it. I've got 3 hours with everyone. Gonna be here until noon. We're gonna kick it off. Well, you just heard Colors by Natalie Jane Hill from Hopeful Woman. Album released a couple of months ago, I believe. Yeah, it came out in March. Up next, we're gonna hear Wreck of the John B. from Chet Atkins and Jerry Reed. And I guess we'll talk soon.

Hello, hello, hello. What we just heard was Dodger's Cove. That's by Otis Jordan. And Band. It is credited to Otis Jordan and Band. It's from the album Restless Guests. Came out in 2022 on Them There Records. Then, before that, Atop Your Shoulder from Ye Big. It's from the album Visitor. Came out this year. I checked that one out quite a bit. Really, it's very cool. It's got an interesting kind of a combination of things. Then, before that, Three Good Things from Mammal Hands. That's from the album Shadow Work. Came out on Gondwana. It's Matthew Housel's record label. Channels a lot of similar kinds of things, jazz. Then before that, Wreck of the John B. from Chet Atkins and Jerry Reed on Me and Jerry, 1970 Legacy Recordings. And we started off the show with Colors by Natalie Jane Hill from Hopeful Woman, which came out in March of this year. Other news that I have to share, there's a new album from Magic Tuber String Band. Rejoice! Rejoice and hooray! They are touring for this album. I'm gonna play you a track. They're coming to, I don't think anywhere very close, unfortunately. Closest I'm aware of is Baltimore and DC. I'm seeing also that they're going to State College if anybody wants to go on a little adventure. A link to their tour on the playlist at wprb.com/chat/listen/ go to wprb.com and hit the button in the right corner that says listen now. It'll take you to the same place. But without further ado, we are going to hear Blooms in the Rapids. This album is called Heavy Water. It is quite a wonderful adventure. They pull a lot from place, which I value. It's a good time, and I think you will have a good time with it. Again, this is going to be Blooms in the Rapids from Magic Tuber String Band on WPRB Princeton. See you soon.

Nobody. Any phrase, even any word repeated several times, loses all meaning very quickly. This is a fact that poets use, and other people, and politicians, and rhetoricians, and advertisers, fraternizers, vulgarizers, and fertilizers. Hey,

What you just heard was Holy Modal Rounders with Flop-Eared Mule. Quite a very, very fun song. That's from Live in 1965. On the cover it says, their first and only live recording. Then before that, Adventures of the Invisible Dog by Alan Walkes from Mountain Roads. This is a little out of field. Mountain Roads and City Streets. It came out in 1979. Numero Group. Before that. One I was so stoked to find. I really like Ben Garnett, and I hadn't heard this song. It's called 31 Mouths. It's zigzaggy. I love it. Imitation Fields is the album that is from. Again, the song is 31 Mouths, and the person who orchestrated it is Ben Garnett. That's from Padiddle Records. We have a host of good label names today, I have to say. Then before that, the wonder of a almost 10-minute Bela Fleck, Mara on a Bicycle, Stout and Molasses, and Way Back When, from the Bluegrass Sessions, Tales from the Acoustic Planet, Volume 2, out in 1999 on Warner Records. And previously to that, Blooms in the Rapids from Magic Tuber String Band's new album, Heavy Water. It just came out. It's really fresh off the grill. The campfire maybe would be more thematically aligned. the jacked up like stoves that they have at the park all the time, that I feel sketch about using them. I always feel like I'm gonna start a wildfire if I actually tried to cook something on one, and they've always got like garbage in them. Let's see when this came out. It came out, yeah, on the 22nd. Stoked about that. Again, they're on tour. They're going to DC and they're going to Baltimore. If anybody wants to go on a road trip. And I think that brings us back up to the beginning of the last set. But the party continues. So much to tell you. I guess the first thing to tell you is so much has happened since the last time that we spoke, and so much is going to happen. Our new schedule is out tomorrow. We're switching up everything. Tomorrow is the first day. Oh boy. It is such a season of change. Taking over this slot is going to be Garmon Bozia with Trafmadorian Travels. So definitely keep tuning in if you're a regular tuning in person at this time. And everyone will be so excited to have their listening schedule all skewed around and find all new music. But that does mean that this is going to be my last show for a while. So we're having quite a party. I'm taking a little bit of time off to adventure and find some new music for you to bring back when I come back eventually. But anyway, in music finding adventures fueling this show today, I went to a folk punk festival since the last time that we talked. And it was quite a ways away. In Colorado, it was Folk Punk's Not Dead. It was organized part help of Blast and Scrap, an awesome nonprofit over there in Denver, helping run the folk punk scene over there. So I'm gonna play some music that was uncovered over there. But first, funnily enough, right after I got back, this is all leading to the next thing that we're gonna play. There's a reason I'm not just rambling and oversharing with you. I found a record of folk songs from Colorado with some wonderful artists.
particularly these two, I had a really good time with. So we're going to hear from Mary and Katie. That's Mary Flower and Katie Moffat. They're both playing guitar and they're both singing. And they are from Colorado. It says on this record, in the high country of Colorado, you will find many fine folk singers, musicians, and songwriters on the tops of mountains, in the valleys, beside the rivers, in the cities, or in the many small towns are the folk of Colorado. Some have lived in Colorado all their lives. Some have traveled many miles before making Colorado their home. Some never stop traveling. The important thing is they are here now for everyone to hear and enjoy. And fortunately enough, that is you today and also me. The song is a lot of fun. It's called Someone Must Have Forgot to Pull the Plug. And it is credited to Mary and Katie. Some compilation record came out on... Actually, it's scratched right in the spot that says the label, so I'll find it out. And... maybe the next time we talk, I'll know it's biscuit something. All right. Catch you on the flip. Bye.

the free speech fight of 1910, and was introduced on the streets of Spokane by Haywire Mac McClintock. He was a branch secretary then. He wrote Big Rock Candy Mountain and Hallelujah, I'm a Bum. He got together a little band, T-Bone Slim, a tuba, a garbage can lid. They stood in a doorway, waiting to leap out at the unemployed throng and regale them with song. They used a shill to build the crowd. You know, a carny shill? Somebody uses tricks to build a crowd. I think his name was Tresca, but he wore a black suit, a black bowler hat, a string tie with an umbrella and a briefcase, looked like a banker. He'd walk down where they were hiding in the doorway, and suddenly he'd start to yell, "Help! Help! Help! I've been robbed! Help! I've been robbed!" Everybody'd run across the street. "What's the matter? What's the matter?" As soon as he got the crowd together, he'd yell, "I've been robbed by the capitalist system, fellow workers!" He'd talk to them for 10 minutes, and then the boys would leap out and start singing, and this is what they were singing.

that's real nice. Let's take a minute and teach the folks that don't know this what this is. Now, this is done Baptist style. Are there any Baptists here? Oh, good. Answer back, you know, where I sing one thing and then you sing it back and then we sing a line together. And the way up highs are yours, not mine. They're the prettiest part of the whole song.

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1: 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You're listening to 103.3 WPRB Princeton, New Jersey's only and most awesome radio station. If I can make that preposterous claim. That was On the Road Again, Willie Nelson. Played a version from his Greatest Hits album. It was called Greatest Hits and Some That Will Be. Before that, Tarnished Old Photograph by Days and Days from Rogue Taxidermy came out in 2013. Previously to that, I think that was a self-release also. Previously to that, Preacher and the Slave from Utah Phillips from the IWW's We Have Fed You All a Thousand Years. Live recordings of a lot of union music. Music of the socialist movement. It's a lot of fun. It's a great party, it sounds like to me. I love things that sound like a party. And I have a great one coming up for you. Then before that, Harley Poe with Everybody Knows My Name. Funnily enough, from an album that I cannot say the name of on air. It wouldn't be proper of me. You can check the playlist at WPRB.com and see what it is if you're into that, which I know somebody in our chat was, which makes me so happy. Previously to that, Fables of the Fall with Apocalypse Rag. I really liked that song a lot. It's from an album called Cantos. It came out in 2021, independent release. If you missed, maybe, or if you're just tuning in, or I don't know, part of the set is an ode to a festival I went to in Denver, Colorado. So Fables of the Fall are from around there. This previous artist is, I'm not actually sure where she's from. I think she's also from, she's from Pensacola. But anyway, yeah, previously to that, Fault by Sideswept Bangs, another artist that played. And before that, Someone Must Have Forgot to Pull the Plug by, it's credited to Mary and Katie, more specifically, Mary Flower and Katie Moffitt from a compilation record I have called Colorado Folk. I found out the label, it's Biscuit City. Yeah, lots of really fun music. I've got one more thing for you, I believe, relating to this kind of adventure. Which, you know what? Actually, I'm gonna save it for a minute, I think. I'll keep you on the edge of your seat. What we're gonna listen to next is This Is What I Want by The Spike Is a Pipe Bomb. And then we shall head into the next area of our temporary farewell to One Big Handshake. But we could talk about that a little later. This is what I want. It is what I want.

0: Thanks. It's called Clay Pigeon.
1: Couldn't have said it better. That was Clay Pigeons by Blaze Foley. I think I may have played that song a few weeks ago, but as this is the last show for a little bit, memorializing a few things, I'm kind of just playing whatever I feel like. So I'm giving myself a couple treats, and that is one of them. So anyway, the last thing that we heard was Clay Pigeons. Then previously to that, Up on the Hill Where They Do the Boogie by John Hartford from Aeroplane, released in 1971. Before that, The Birds and the Herds by Big Blood from Big Blood and the Bleeding Hearts came out in 2008 on Bada Bing. Then before that, we only listened to part of this song because I queued up the wrong song and I didn't mean to take such a morose turn, but it's a beautiful song. And if you like the song, it's called Traveling Light. It's by Alan Watts from Mountain Roads and City Streets. I played another song from that album, and I think maybe I'll play I will play the one that I meant to play probably later in the show, I guess. Then before that, a fun record I found, which I think warrants explaining because I feel it gets so much better with a little bit of background. This is from an album I found out in the west of ways. It's called Two Beers and Everybody Sings with the Strugglers. It is described a real sing-along recording on location at the Red Garter in San Francisco. And I'll read you a little bit of the whole blurb on the back. This is an album of the most unusual nightclub music ever recorded. The happy sound of 200 customers, a good many of them college students, enjoying themselves with beer, peanuts, and a chance to sing to their heart's content as a highly informal banjo band plays the old favorites that everybody knows and loves. The nightclub is really a saloon-type San Francisco bistro on Broadway in the entertainment district. Blah, blah, blah, blah, blah, blah, blah. This is the part I'm looking for. And best of all, they sing happily, albeit sometimes inaccurately, while the house band cheerfully dispenses appropriate accompaniment. Yes, that's what it amounts to. The band actually becomes secondary to its audience. It is a really, really wonderfully fun recording. I feel so fortunate to have it in my hands, and I think it is one of the best quarters I have ever spent. So, then before that, from that, we heard music, and For Me and My Gal, again, that's from Two Beers and Everybody Sings with the Strugglers. Then before that, This Is What I Want by This Bike Is a Pipe Bomb from Front Seat Solidarity. And I think that brings us back to... Yeah, that brings us back to the last time we spoke. Also, before we move out of this area, I have our plant of the week. I don't have so much to say about it because I'm not absurdly familiar with it, but it is a beautiful thing. It's something that many people may call a black-eyed Susan, although there are like lots of flowers that look like that. The plant of the week is the Missouri coneflower, Rudbeckia missourinensis. It is, it looks like a black-eyed Susan. And they were the most notable flower that I encountered. And I said the last time that we talked that I would bring back a plant of the week. And that's my plant of the week. So I'll put some resources where you can research them if you would like. I think they're just pretty and awesome. They were growing. I saw them pretty up high on like a misty hillside. and it was really great. There were a lot of interesting flowers out that way. Not so much like what we have, things with spikes. And it was super cool. So then that was my favorite one. So yeah, Missouri coneflower is our plant of the week. All right, moving forward, I believe, yes. We're gonna hear from... a band I saw yesterday. Yesterday, if you are not aware, was West Philly Porch Fest. And it was such a great time. I ran into a lot of really, really, really great bands. I feel so fortunate to have encountered the music that I encountered just wandering around. It's a really beautiful thing that you can just turn your neighborhood into a music festival if you so desire. And this is one of my favorites. This band is called Bucci. They describe themselves as Philadelphia-based experimental Afrobeat band. And they rock. So this song's called Just Guessin'. And I think, yeah, that is all I have to say. This is almost 11 o'clock. I'm Wishbone. This is the last One Big Handshake for a while. Our new schedule starts tomorrow, so definitely tune in. And you'll encounter different things than you would in your normal day of whenever the times that you like to listen to the radio are. So, hooray! And almost farewell, but I'm with you for one more hour. Again, this is Just Guessin' by Bucci. Have a good time.

Here come this little blue car. I think it was Plymouth, all the way from L.A. into New York town, and I was fooling around in the Washington Square Park playing my guitar. There was fiddles and banjos and mandolins. Everybody was singing songs. One Sunday afternoon, Guy and Frank, they came in this little car. They were on their way to North Carolina. Said they was going down there to hear some live music. Invited me to come along on their trip. Threw my guitar in the back seat, and we took off down Highway 301. Past Richmond, down across the North Carolina line. This guy's uncle lived on a farm near the ocean, on the coast of North Carolina. Neighbor was a fisherman, took us out in his boat. We went shrimp fishing. We caught some shrimp. Mostly we caught sunburn. Got back just in time for dinner. Boy, was that good. Southern cooking, black-eyed peas, cornbread, okra, butter beans. After the dinner dishes was put away, we were sitting on the porch watching a thunder shower. Frank, he pulled out his guitar and started playing a weird song about California. I asked him about it the next morning as we're heading west, heading for the Smoky Mountains. Frank was in the back seat, practicing the banjo. I said, "Hey, Frank, what was that song you played yesterday?" Said it was the South Coast. So I asked him if he'd play it. Nope, wouldn't play it. Couldn't play it. And he didn't play it for about 4 days until we had another thunder shower. It's just that kind of a song, I guess. By this time, we were clear over in Nashville, Tennessee. We saw the Grand Ole Opry. Met Grandpa Jones. Met Earl Scruggs, too. And we got back in our car and headed over to the Mississippi River. Headed south down to New Orleans. New Orleans, Louisiana. We had a name of a guy to look up down there. He's a banjo picker. Billy Fair. Looked him up in a telephone directory, but he wasn't there. So we parked the car and took to the streets. Down Bourbon Street, up Rue Royale, ended up down at the waterfront. Near the Mrs. Miller River there, in a cafe, there was Billy, drinking a coffee. He invited us over to his pad, which was located at 912 Toulouse. Just a short walk up the street, and up a back alley. Over a board fence,
up over a garbage can lid and over the fence, and down you go, landing lightly on your feet, for it's concrete in the patio. And there's a banana tree there. I think it was a banana tree. It had a lot of bananas hanging on it. And a three-legged cat. He sat there on the stairs like it was guarding something. I ran past the cat and I went upstairs. It was a dark room. I went inside the room and there was a chair in there. It was carved out of an old Mexican palm tree. And Jack Kerouac had sat in that chair only a month before, down in Mexico. Don't ask me how I knew that. I just knew that. I sat down in a chair. Composed a ballad about Jack Kerouac sitting in that chair. Then it started raining, so I got up and went outside, standing on the balcony over the patio, smelling the air, the delicious smell of rainfall in New Orleans. Everybody went inside, started picking the banjo. Guitar, singing songs, telling stories, getting acquainted. Before you know it, the sun was coming up. Everybody split. I guess they didn't want to be caught out in that hot New Orleans sun. Went out over that back fence. Didn't seem to be no front door on the place. We all ended up on a bar down in the waterfront with John Truman telling stories about the merchant marine and ships and the sea. For 3.5 days, one night, after that story, decided to ship out. Gonna ship out around the world. Went down to the Merchant Marine NMU Hall. Gonna get our seaman's papers. Well, in order to get your seaman's papers, you gotta get a letter from a ship owner to the Union, and get a letter from the Union to the Coast Guard. Get a letter from the Coast Guard to the Union, get a letter from the Coast Guard to the ship owner, get a letter from the ship owner to the Union, get a letter from the Union to the ship owner, and get a letter from the Union to the Coast Guard. So we said, frigate, we'll build our own ship.

Hey, what we just heard was 912 Greens by Ramblin' Jack Elliott. It's from the album Kerouac's Last Dream. Then before that, Meadow from Heatloaf. It's from the album Friendship Like Love Lasts Forever, 2024, came out on Secret Door. Before that, oh, their locals, part of this is a tribute to Porch Fest. Previously to that, Zoom 97 by Kurt Vile from Philadelphia Has Been Good to Me. Before that, Encore from Keepsake 1,000,000 from Every Night I Get Vertigo came out last year. That's another Porch Fest, one of my favorites. I could shout out a few more bands after our last song, Just Guessin' from Bucci. Really great. Pretty wild and groovy and fun jazz band. Some of the other favorites of the day I can think of were, one that really stuck out was Murder Hornets. They did like a really scathing song about the decay of the state of things, which I thought was really quite awesome. Who else did I get the name of? The Lifeblood had a really fun set. They had a really cool instrumentation, I thought, as well. Kind of rock band with a fiddle and a flute. Which Keepsake also had a really, really, really great live band. Gilly Gooly stuck out. Lots of really great bands, lots of ones I'd never caught the names of walking around. And yeah, it was a really a treat of a day. We're not done yet, however. We've got another local band who played. What we're gonna hear next is Pack of Cigarettes from the Red-Tailed Rounders.

We shall. We shall talk soon. We are in our last half hour. Listening to 103.3 WPRB Princeton. Again, this is Pack of Cigarettes from the Red-Tailed Rounders.

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0: Hello, hello, hello, hello. What we just heard was Hold the Wood Pile Down, played by Doc Watson, from the album Doc Watson on Stage, released in 1970 on Vanguard. Then before that, more Porch Fest pulls, more Philly locals. Formerly Driftwood Soldier, now Makeshift Hammer. The song was Driftwood Soldier by Makeshift Hammer. It used to be called Driftwood Soldier. It is, I guess, a what's a word for that? I don't know, farewell to their old name. Beating it into its coffin. It was a single, came out this year. Then before that, Steady Rain by Warren Zevon from Preludes, the rare and unreleased recordings. Previously to that, Fionn Regan with The Goldings. And then before that, Pack of Cigarettes from the Red-Tailed Rounders, from the EP First Round, came out in 2024. Those are another set of local people. Another. I think the last Porch Fest thing that I will shout out that I have thought of quickly was another great band I saw was Dr. Ketchup. If anybody sees them around, highly recommend check it out. They were so groovy and fun. They were also at WPPM's organized little area where they were tabling, and they were broadcasting them and Murder Hornets live. If you like this kind of stuff and you happen to be within their broadcast range, it's 106.5 FM, I'm pretty sure. Very much recommend checking you out. They're another community radio station, and we need to support each other. So trying to tip you guys off, as I have been so wonderfully tipped off. All right, we have just over 10 minutes left together. This is probably going to be my last show for a while. I'll be around. I'll be subbing whenever I can, but I'm not going to do a weekly show next season. And who knows what the season after foretells, but I will be back, hopefully, eventually. I depart on my quest to find some new music for you. And I hope I am quite successful. And that one big handshake
1: I'll come back and I'll punch you in the face. Alright? So, it is not goodbye. It is only goodbye. It is only. I'll see ya.
0: Alright, I'm thinking that we're gonna take it out and have a grand old party, I think, is the route for us to go. So, we're gonna have another from John Hartford, and I'm gonna play the the Alan Walk song I meant to play earlier, because it's a fun one and I think that you deserve it.
1: But anyway, yeah,
0: this is Category Stump from Housing Project. Enjoy. We'll talk in a minute. You're listening to 103.3 WPRB, station that I love. Oh, holy.

we just heard was Move With Love by Kathy Heidemann from the album of the same name. Move With Love came out in 2013 on Numero Group. Before that, Alan Walks the World, the Lord, Will Provide from Mountain Roads and City Streets, came out in 1979. And before that, Category Stomp from John Hartford from the album Housing Project, 1967 on RCA. We are gonna listen to one more song, and that's really it. I'm gonna say goodbye, and you guys will hear me sometime. It is truly an honor to get to do this for all of you, and I hope to continue for a while. And yay! 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This is One Big Handshake. 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Hooray. 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Whoop!

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1: But if you use it and you say, I'm not the only person on earth that's had a really crappy life. I can do nice things for other people, and there is somebody out there that's going to be nice to me. If they really can't believe that, then I think they ought to get some counseling. 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

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I'll be here until 3 o'clock today. Thanks for tuning in. We're starting off with Mermaid Chunky.

0: I love you, but I love the lower. Or that I love any physical being. I think that's wonderful. But then why can't you bring that same feeling home?
1: I really wish that I could do that.
2: No, you never get it. That was atypical.
0: What makes you think you can do it?
3: I also forgot that.
1: Well, he said a man's fellows will be they of his own household.
0: Well, I hardly believe that your own father or mother or brother or sister would be your enemy.
1: You're gonna call him a liar?
0: No, I'm not calling him a liar.
1: Well, I can do all things through the Lord.
0: He can't do it. You saw the way we lived and what we did, do you believe?
1: I really don't think so.
2: Let's see, I have lost track.
1: Or that I love any physical being.
0: I think that's wonderful.

you that I love the lower. Or that I love any physical being.

Oh, hello. Let's go over what we just listened to in that first set. A lot of something else there. So we just listened to new music from Toon Yards. They did the soundtrack to the Boots Riley movie. I Love Boosters. It just came out. I really want to see that. That track we listened to was called Pinky Ring, dude. The whole soundtrack is very lovely. Very excited to see the movie. Before that, we listened to new music from Boards of Canada. They just released their first album in, I think, 13 years. Just on Friday. They kind of teased it for a while, and they released it. The album's called Inferno, came out on Warp Records, and the track we listened to was Father and Son. I listened to that in its entirety on Friday night. It's very good. Would recommend to a friend, or to all of my friends out there listening on the radio. Alan Toussaint before that, Southern Nights, from his 1975 release of the same name. That song was, of course, made famous by Glen Campbell. He covered it in, I think, 1975. Took it to the top. Yeah. Before that, sang in the same vein of New Orleans, we listened to Professor Longhair, who was a big influence on Alan Toussaint in his early years. Listened to Big Chief, that was off a compilation that came out in 2008, but that song was originally recorded and released in 1965. Before that, very interesting music from an artist, Mary Ocher, that was featuring Your Government. The track was called Love Is Not a Place from her 2023 release, Approaching Singularity, Music for the End of Time. She is an artist, and a poet, and a musician. She's originally from Russia. I think she grew up in Israel and lives in Germany now. She does some pretty politically charged music. That track is very beautiful. And we started the set off with Mermaid Chunky. That was Siley from their first full-length album, Slip, Slap, Slough. Came out in 2024. On DFA. They are a band based out of England. I think Gloucestershire. I could be mistaken. Last day of the spring season here on WPRB. I will be back in this same slot for the summer season, so have no fear. It's the last day of May. Can't believe it's June tomorrow already. Time just doesn't slow down, does it? Speaking of time not slowing down, it's not slowing down right now either. We are exactly 30 minutes into the show already, so I'm going to just keep on with the jams for you. Gonna start this next set off with some Sonny Rollins. R.I.P. Sonny Rollins. He just passed away. This week, we're going to listen to one of my favorite jazz standards, On the Sunny Side of the Street. This is from Sunny Side Up, the album that was released in 1959. This is Sonny Rollins, Dizzy Gillespie, and Sonny Stitt, and of course, the great Sonny Rollins. 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

We just listened to Samba John Baptiste. That was off of his latest album, Plus Three, that just came out recently, within the past month. This is his fourth album. He was pretty much exclusively releasing his music on Bandcamp, but this came out on AM Radio. He's a musician. It's a one-man show here. He does it all. He's based out of Brooklyn. It's a very lovely album. Very writerly R&B. That track that we listened to was called Forced Perspective. Before that, we listened to Holger Shukei. The track was called Cool in the Pool from his 1979 release Movies, which was his first solo album after leaving Can. Holger Shukei was the bass player in Can. Before that, we listened to new music from Touch Girl Apple Blossom. They are a very twee band based out of Austin, Texas. The track we heard was I'm Lucky I Found You from their debut album, Graceful. Came out on K Records. I love the name of the band. It's a line from Beat Happening, Indian Summer. Touch Girl Apple Blossom. Yeah. Anyway, you didn't need to hear me sing. Before that, some more new music. That was Thomas Flynn. Album is called Leaf. It came out on May 3rd. The track we heard was Good Morning Gall Wasp. I believe these were all like recorded based on nature songs. He's based out of San Francisco, I believe, by way of Brooklyn. Before that, we listened to Mason Lindahl. Mason Lindahl is a guitarist from California. Very unique guitar playing. The track was called Outside Laughing from his 2021 release, Kissing Rosie in the Rain. And as I said, we started off with some Sonny Rollins from Sunny Side Up, On the Sunny Side of the Street. That was an album he made with Dizzy Gillespie and Sonny Stitt. We're 1 hour into something else on this beautiful Sunday afternoon. Picture perfect. It's not windy like it was yesterday. Before we hop into this next set, myself and WPRB would like to thank all of our monthly sustaining members who help keep this station and shows like this one on the air. 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I have a lot of new music for you today. A lot of fun ones. I'm going to start this next set off with a new single from a band based out of Cambridge called The Healing Power of Horses. Their
Music was released by Section One, which is a record label based out of Los Angeles. But this track is called I Wait, I Sink. It just came out. I have a new single from there, Gutting a Body of Water. I have some new music from Telehealth and Space Moth and Genesis Owusu. We have so much new music in this next set. It's very exciting. I took last week off, so I had a lot of new stuff that I wanted to play for you. So we're going to pack so much fun new music into this show today. 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

Hello, hello, hello. That was a fun set. To be fair, I put this, well, not to be fair, I guess, just a little background. I worked on this, planning the show, while I was laying in bed like a sick Victorian child. Funny and sad. It was a little bit more moody, and then I started feeling better and brought it up a little bit. We just listened to new music from Space Moth. Space Moth is a project of musician Mariam Kutis. She is an engineer and a producer. She also plays keys and the lutes. This album is actually releasing on June 29th. It's called Inward Eye, and we just listened to a track called Do We Exist. Before that, we listened to Vicious Pink. That track was called Can't You See? It is from their 1986 self-titled album. Vicious Pink is a group, Josephine Warden and Brian Moss. They were backup vocalists for Soft Cell. And then they're Vicious Pink. Before that, we listened to new music from Seattle band Telehealth. Their album Green World Image came out on Sub Pop, and we listened to a track called Things I've Killed. Some normie music before that was Australian rapper Genesis Owusu. His latest album, Red Star Woo and the Worldwide Scourge, a great album that just came out on May 15th. And we listened to a track called Most Normal American Voter, all caps. That came out on Arnis. It's a wonderful album. Before that, we listened to Free Kitten. Free Kitten is Kim Gordon, Julia Kafritz, and then I believe on this album, which we listened to, Sentimental Education, came out in 1997. I believe DJ Spooky collaborated with them on that album. And then other members of Free Kitten was Mark Eibold from Pavement, and then Yoshimi Peewee from Boredoms. Supergroup right there. We listened to Never Gonna Sleep. Before that, new music from Philly band They Are Gutting, A Body of Water, and Horse Jumper of Love, based out of Boston. Single Charter Spec that just came out, and just this week, or maybe late last week. It was first new music from They're Getting a Body of Water since Lotto came out at the end of last year. Lovely shoegaze album. And at the top of the set, new music from The Healing Power of Horses, based out of Cambridge. I Wait, I Sink came out on Los Angeles-based label Section One. Halfway through something else for the day. It's warming up out there. Feels good. It wasn't very warm or nice yesterday. Took a little drive up to Sleepy Hollow, where pretty much everything is named after Washington Irving. It wasn't really a nice day to walk around outside. Not gonna lie. It was gale force winds. Have to do a little redo on that trip when it's more pleasant to be in the outdoors.
I'm so happy to be here with you again today. I took a break last week, but I'm back at it, and I'll be here all summer on Sundays from 12 to 3. Yippee. Before we hop back into the music, WPRB wants you to know about NOFA New Jersey. 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Very excited for my CSA to start this week. Yay, local farms. Because why should we support the evil grocery store empire when we can support farmers right here in the great Garden State? All right, next set. As I said, lots more new music coming for you. Some new Bill Orchid coming up. Loretskasa, Molina, Accessory. But we're going to start this set off with M Ward. Because I love this song. You're listening to Something Else on WPRB. Here's M Ward.

I saw.

Hello. You're listening to Something Else on WPRB. That was a set chock full of new music. We just listened to Melina. It's Rebecca Melina. She is a Chilean artist based out of Copenhagen. It was a single called Golden Brown Sugar. Was released at the end of February. The single was released ahead of a North American tour for her that started in March. I believe that's since ended. She's back in Europe. But it's a lovely track. Before that, we listened to some new music from Lauritz Kaasa. He is a Norwegian drummer who wrote this lovely EP, Two Floors Under. We just listened to the track Between My Door and Yours. That was released just on May 15th on Record Makers. Before that, we listened to Vérité Synthétique. They are a band based out of Brittany in France. That track was called Pencil Stories from their 2025 release, Late, It's Raining. Very young Marble Giants vibes. That track was Pencil Stories. Before that, we listened to new music from Accessory. Accessory is a solo project of Jason Bala, who is also in the groups Dead and Earring, based out of Chicago. The track was called Sunshine off of his release Dust that came out in April on ACX. Before that, we listened to this wonderful, wonderful artist that I would love to tell you more about. That was Mazurek. That is the moniker of Mazurek Bedko. That track was called Nell from a 2025 release. Your Love for Humanity Will Be at Its Zenith. Mazurek Bedko, she is an artist and a musician and an educator based in Birmingham, Alabama. Very, very lovely music. There's actually an accompanying text to this record. The record, each song has an accompanying text with an explanation of the song. If you go to everydovealive.com, you can find a link for the accompanying text along with the album. Very, very lovely music, as well as the text is very lovely. Great imagery, explanations of each track broken down. It's really wonderful. Before that, new music from Bill Orcutt and Mabe Frati. Bill Orcutt has been putting out a lot of great stuff recently. And Mabe Frati is a Guatemalan cellist and singer that's now based out of Mexico City. They just released an album together, Almost Waking, that just came out on May 22nd on Unheard of Hope. The track we heard was called Forced and Forced and Forced. And as I said, we started that set off with M Ward, Vincent O'Brien from his 2003 release, Transfiguration of Vincent. Sad song, but a great song nonetheless. It is 2 o'clock and you are listening to WPRB 103.3 FM in Princeton, New Jersey. There's 1 hour left of Something Else today. And I have so much great stuff left for you.
We're going to start this next set off with Nation of Language. They just put out a cover of Bruce Springsteen's Tougher Than the Rest. We're not going to listen to that today. But we are going to listen to a track called Surely I Can't Wait from their 2023 release, Strange Disciple. As always, thanks for tuning in today. Here's Nation of Language.

Hello, hello. You're listening to Something Else on WPRB in Princeton, New Jersey. Let's go over this last set. We just listened to Kid Koala. He is a DJ based in Canada, Montreal to be exact. A track we just listened to was 3-Bit Blues from his 2012 release, 12-Bit Blues. That album was recorded using a drum machine and a sampler. Basically, just manipulated some old blues records. Whole thing's very great. He's going to be playing some sets in Montreal this summer. And I'm going to go see him. I'm going to be up there at the same time. What luck. Very excited to do that. If anybody has any Montreal recommendations, you can go and drop them in the chat. Be there for a whole week. Before that, we listened to Jan Hammer Group. That was Honey 5379 from 1977 release, Melodies. Jan Hammer is a keyboardist in the Mahavishnu Orchestra, also probably most well known for scores for Miami Vice. Fun facts. Before that, we listened to Boy Harsher with Mariana Saldana from Bone. The track was called Machina. It is from the soundtrack to a short film called The Runner that was released in 2022. We listened to some new music before that from Rubber Band Gun. Rubber Band Gun is the moniker of Kevin Basco, a Philadelphia musician who runs Historic New Jersey Recordings. Track we listened to was called Lick It Up Part 1 from not his most recent release, very prolific, a release that came out earlier this year called Rome Baby Rome. The album was with Joey Joseph, who is a musician based out of Cincinnati. A lot of great stuff coming out of Historic New Jersey right now. Star Moles, Emily Moles, that's probably one of my favorite newer albums that just came out. A lot of great stuff on there. Before that, we listened to Panchico. We listened to Neil's song. That is from a comp of demos called Ferric Oxide. 1997 to 2001. And yeah, it was lovely. They released that kind of after they were rediscovered. They put out a bunch of their demos. And we started that set off with Nation of Language. Surely I Can't Wait from a 2023 release, Strange Disciple. We're in our last half hour here. It goes by so fast. As I said before, time doesn't slow down. That is for sure. I have some new music to start this next set off. This is from Toth, which is a project of Alex Toth and Caroline Rose. She co-produced this album called And the Voice Said. We're going to listen to Light as Feathers, which is Toth with Caroline Rose. 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

artists were attempting to make art more than just something to look at. They wanted it to be something to be involved in, something too big to ignore.

Hello. What we just listened to, or finishing listening to, is new music from Alabaster de Plume. This just came out on May 5th. The EP is called Dear Children of Our Children, I Knew. It serves kind of as an epilogue to A Blade, Because A Blade Is Whole. The track we listened to was called What Did the Child Say? Facing Reality. It's a great little album. Before that, the Beastie Boys, Something's Gotta Give, from their 1992 release, Check Your Head. It's their third studio album. La Tigra before that, from their self-titled 1999 release, we listened to Slideshow at Free University. Before that, we listened to Slap Happy. I was up in the air playing Blue Flower, the drum. Both have wonderful covers, but we listened to Blue Flower, and that was from their 1972 album, Sort of. Of course, Mazzie Star covered that on She Hangs Brightly. And at the top of the set was Toth and Caroline Rose, some new music from an album called And the Voice Said. We listened to Light as Feathers. It's been wonderful being here with you today. I will be back for the summer. Same time, same place. Very excited for that. Summer of fun here on PRB. I have one more track to play for you. It is a longer track, so these last 10 minutes are going to be dedicated to that. We are going to listen to music from Brian D'Souza, who recorded this under the name Auntie Flo. The track we're going to be listening to is called Hector Sunflower. It's from a release called Music to Watch Seeds Grow By. This is number 7. Music to Watch, I've played some music from other Music to Watch Seeds Grow By. But these are records made by various artists. I think I played some by Wu a couple weeks ago. But each album comes with a pack of seeds of the flower or plant that the album was based on. And this one is called Sunflowers. This track is called Hector's Sunflower. 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I'll be back next week from 12 to 3 for some more Something Else. Enjoy this beautiful Sunday, everyone. Get outside, get some sunshine on your face. Breathe in the fresh air. Maybe look at a sunflower. Here's Hector's Sunflower. Catch you guys next week.

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I'm your DJ Series here. I'm covering for Anik today. We have a very interesting set lined up. I am going a little bit out of my comfort zone here, but I'm going to be playing mostly African metal. It's a lot of Northern African, some Southern, a little bit of East, and a good amount of Middle East. There's a lot of Middle Eastern metal, which I did not know about. This has been a journey of discovery for me, so I hope it's a journey of discovery for you guys too. Once again, this is WPRB Princeton, 103.3 FM, community-supported independent radio.

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I'm your DJ Series here. I'm covering for Anique today. A little bit of a different feel coming from it, but it's going to be a big metal set today, mostly African metal. That track you just heard was Soren Sonnet by Irony Destroyed. That's off their 2022 Rebirth. These guys are from Kenya. And it's honestly some stuff that I would like... I added it to my playlist. I really mess with that track. It's really good. Before that, we had Kumba Kumusha. That's by Dividing the Element. It's from their self-titled 2018 album. These guys are Zimbabwe. They're from Zimbabwe. I think they say Zimbabwe in the song a couple times. And I believe that track was in Swahili, which is pretty cool. Before that, we had Arakan Asraf. Or Srafokor. I'm sorry if I'm butchering these. I don't know quite how to say them. But those guys are from Togo. And they brand themselves as Togo's only metal band. These guys are really good. And to start off the set, we had Life Thing by 21 Children. This is some new music we got added to the station a couple of weeks ago. But these guys are South African. It's like a sort of punk hardcore sound. But it's super sweet. There's plenty more to come, so stay tuned. Once again, this is WPRB Princeton, 103.3 FM, community-supported independent radio. Music, let's go. Music, whoa.

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I'm DJ Series. I'm covering for Anik today, but we have a very cool African metal set lined up. It's from sort of all over. The track you just heard was a Kenyan metalcore band that was last year's Tragedy. The track was Perihelion. It's a single from 2019. Self-released. The quality is like really good. And this is the case with a lot of these, like, especially that Togolese band, like the production quality on that was insane. It was super cool to listen to. We had two South African bands before that. We had State Dependency. That track was Bridges. It's another single. It's from 2020. And before that we had Torpor by Raksha, and that's from their 2019, The Solemn Fracture. We have plenty more to come, so stay tuned, guys. Once again, this is WPRB Princeton 103.3 FM, community-supported independent radio. And you guys can always come in and chat. There's a lot going on, wprb.com/chat, or you can give me a call at 609-258-1033. I'll be here until 6 o'clock. Yes, stay tuned if you like music. And if you don't, go turn on something lamer, I guess. It's up to you.

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I'm your DJ Series. I'm covering for Anique today, and I have a big African metal set lined up today. We're just hitting the first hour mark, and yeah, that track you just heard was Angels Exercise, like Exorcist, not Exercise, like Extra Fries. Am I right? That was by a single by The Seeds of Datura. It's a post-black metal band coming from Kenya, and that was released in 2022. Before that, we had more of like a ambient progressive metal, Oh God, and that track was Pylons from The Great Service, or not The Great Service, The Great Silence, released in 2017. We did another track off of that album a couple tracks before. That track was Bloom. But before that, we had Upenyu by Dividing the Element, and that's from their self-titled album in 2018. And before that, we had Rust, and that track was called Hate 'Em All, and that's off their 2023 Intellectual Metamorphosis. Rust is from Gaborone, Botswana, and Oh God is, let's see, Cape Town. Yeah, it's from Cape Town. And yeah, I mean, we're getting stuff from all over the place. There's a big metal scene in South Africa, which I guess sort of makes sense. But there's a lot coming out of Kenya, a lot of Middle Eastern, which we'll get to later on. But still plenty to go. We got another track from Arakan Asrafokor. So stay tuned, guys. Once again, this is WPRB Princeton 103.3 FM, community-supported independent radio.

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I'm your DJ Series. I'm covering for Anik today with Kitchity. Oh man, I should have brought an energy drink to review at the start. I guess I forgot about that. I'll do it next time. The track you just heard was Salome by Slave to Sirens. That's off of their 2024 Echoes of Silence. These guys are from Lebanon, and it's actually, I saw in the little description, they are known to be the first and only all-female metal band in Lebanon, which is pretty cool. I mean, the drummer is going crazy, and I really like the bass tone on that track. It was super thick and heavy. It was nice. Before that, we had Infanteria, a track off of their 2022 Patriarch. Those guys are coming out of Cape Town, South Africa. And another South African band before that was Three System. It's Liars, and that's off of their 2005 International Assassins. Before that, we had Skinflint. It's another one coming out of Botswana, and that track was called Sasa Bonsam. That's off of their 2023 Hate Spell. We had another track from Arkan Asrafokor, and this one, I believe, is in French, it looks like. It's Les Peuples de l'Ombre, and that's from their 2019 Zakeli. We got plenty more to come, so stay tuned, guys. 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

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I'm your DJ Series. I'm covering for Anik here today on Kitchity. I feel like this encapsulates what Kitchity is all about, because our DJ Anik, who is normally on at this time, she does South Indian diaspora, and she tries to play music from all around there. And Kitchity is, I might butcher this, but I'm pretty sure it's some kind of soup that has a lot of, like, influences from a ton of different places. So I feel like that's what I'm accomplishing here somewhat, in getting a wide range of African metal. This is something super out of my comfort zone, but it was super fun to go through and explore all of this. Not something I'd really done before. But hey, the track you just heard was Sidi Arabi by Znus. That's from Znusan 2, the EP from 2020. I just found out Znus is, these guys are Tunisian, and apparently in Tunisian slang, it means species in Arabic, and I think, at least in Tunisian slang, that's what the internet is saying. And it's a word used as an offense to people who, like, deviate from the norms and stuff like that. I think it's cool. These guys are, yeah, Tunisian. And before that, we had Rust, a couple tracks from them. We had Killer Be Killed and Serpents of the Nile. That is from their Soulless Machine album from 2007. These guys are another one coming out of Gaborone, Botswana. And before that, we had a couple tracks from Scarab. We had, the tracks from Rust were Soulless Machine and Killer Be Killed. The tracks from Scarab are Serpents of the Nile and Ankh. And Serpents of the Nile is from 2015 single, and Ankh is from Blinding the Masses from 2010. Scarab is some Egyptian death metal. I was really messing with those tracks. You guys should have seen me in the studio. I was tearing it up. but yeah, no, seriously, these guys are really good. All of these bands you guys should check out and go support if you can. Because they're really, it's like a really unique blend, some of them as well, especially the Tongolese band. You can hear a lot of the influence of, like, the African drums and stuff. It's super interesting. And before that, we had Sons of the Moribund by Veil of Ammonition. That's from their 2023 Immortalizing the Lugubrious, or Those Evolving Despair. Where are these guys from? Okay, yeah. Formed in Uganda and developed mostly in Kenya. So yeah, it's cool. So we got some East African, some North African, and some Middle East earlier. Yeah, really sort of hitting all around the bases. But we have more to come. I have another track from The Seeds of Datura. This track is called Pokea Uponyaji. But before I let you go, WPRB wants you to know about Juntos. Juntos is a community-led Latina immigrant organization in South Philly, fighting for our human rights as workers, parents, youth, and immigrants. 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That's VAMOSJUNTOS.ORG. 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

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This is the end of all of the African metal that I have lined up, but don't worry, guys. There is plenty more to come. I'm definitely going to do this again, maybe with another area. Maybe if I cover DJ Anik again, I'll try to find some South Asian metal. I know there's a lot of that. Yeah, that would be cool. So I'm still going to have, a little bit of proggy stuff initially, and then transition into some more emotional hardcore later on to round off the set. But that track you are listening to right now is something that a fellow DJ, actually, Chef Patty, introduced me to. He said, "Hey, this seems up your alley. You might like this." And I do. It's track is called Brown Knife by Kulara, and it's from their 2002 Fragmental Remembrance, A Switch of Resurrection, and My Hearing Vanished. Super weird, like proggy. I normally don't really mess with the piano in proggy stuff. I think it's, I don't know, maybe it's just not my thing. I didn't come from the jazz pipeline, so I really mess with it. It fits in with the guitars and all, like, just the randomness going on. It's super cool and interesting, and I think it's cool. I don't know. The last African metal track we had was called Niope by Volvodina off of their Mob Justice from 2019. And before that, we had another track off of that new record, 21 Children. That track was called 99 from their new album, After the Storm. Before that, we had some metalcore. It was Somewhere to Belong by Lower Hollow, and that's from their 2024 Threnody Songs of Fortitude. Before that, we had another track by Volvodina that was At a Master, which was featuring Body Snatcher and Gudalox, which is, if you heard those, like the frog noises, like that. That was definitely Gudalox. Honestly, I don't know how I feel about those vocals. I feel like when people think of metal vocals, they think of that crap. And I think it works in a context. I think it's just a little bit much, even for my tastes. But hey, who am I to judge? Dude's making a lot of money. And before that, we had Pokea Uponyaji by The Seeds of Datura. That's from their 2022 single. That one I actually really liked as well. So we got some more coming up. I'm going to transition into American metal, sadly, but it's still some cool stuff. Got some Era, The Contortionist. Then I'm going to go a little bit more of an emotional hardcore route. So stay tuned, guys. Once again, this is WPRB Princeton 103.3 FM. 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

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The track you just heard was Mirrors. That's a title track off of Misery Signal's 2006 album. I really like their Of Malice and the Magnum Heart. I think that is where a lot of their iconic sound comes out from. But Mirrors was hitting on just the same stuff. It was really good. Like, I have no complaints from it. It was a little bit more put together, a little bit less raw, I would say, but I don't think that's necessarily a bad thing for, like, the sort of prettier sound that they're going for. Yeah, I love those guys. I wish they would get back together so I could go see them. But before that, we had To Carry You Away by After the Burial. It's off of their 2010 In Dreams. This was actually how I got introduced to After the Burial, in the In Dreams album. And then I tried going forward in their discography, and I wasn't super big of a fan, but I went backwards, and Rariform and Forging a Future Self, some of my favorite records of all time. Like, they're really, really good. And if you guys have not heard them, or if you've not heard my show, because I play something off of those albums, I think every time I'm on air, go check it out. It's really, really good metalcore and technical and melodic and emotional. It's really, I don't have a lot of words to say about it. Just go check it out. Another one where I actually got introduced to a band, this is Clairvoyant by The Contortionists. And that's, again, the title track off their 2017 album. I didn't know that The Contortionist was super heavy based on my first impressions of this, because after they got that new vocalist, they started leaning into the cleans more and the, I wouldn't say less technical, but erring more on the sort of melodic side. And I went back in their discography and I found, what's it called? I gotta find it now. I can't believe, yeah, Exoplanet. I can't believe I forgot that. Wow. Yeah, I found Exoplanet and some of their even earlier stuff on, it's not even on Bandcamp. I had to go on, like, Internet Archive and YouTube to find their even older stuff. But their older stuff hits on the more, like, technical deathcore, and you can hear them sort of transition out of that and go into cleans a little bit more. But, yeah, I mean, Clairvoyant is still a beautiful track, a beautiful album. And it still hits on those, like, little techie parts as well. And before that, we had Efflorescent by Era. And that's off of their 2011 Impulse. I don't have a lot to say about Era, but they're pretty good. Just to round off this set, I'm going to hit on something local to me. A new track by Cable Knit. It is Red Noise from their new release, Passion. So stay tuned, guys. 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

Hello, good evening, and welcome to Music You Can't Hear on the Radio on this Sunday, May 31st, 2026. I'm John Weingart, and the show will be somewhat special to me, at least, because it's the last show of the season. So I'll be here for the next 2 hours, and then WPRB tomorrow morning moves into its summer schedule. There'll be other programs in this time, and other people imposing their taste upon you. So that'll be starting tomorrow, but tonight we've got some good new and old music to listen to. Starting out with Sonny Rollins. Sonny Rollins, great saxophonist, passed away this week at the age of 95. And he took this tune, I think, from the trip to Trinidad and dressed it up. The tune's called St. Thomas, Sonny Rollins. Thanks for tuning in tonight.

That's the Old Crow Medicine Show, Visions of Johanna. And before that, we heard Da Vinci's Notebook. Most of a song we heard was about Ally McBeal, a TV show that thrived from 1997 to into the new century, till 2002 or 3. Da Vinci's Notebook and Ally McBeal. And we started out with Sonny Rollins and St. Thomas. Well, this happens every year to me. In the spring, Bob Dylan's birthday comes, listen to a lot of Bob Dylan music, and then I want to hear more. And it's the end of the year and the last show of the year, and so there was some more. Visions of Johanna from Old Crow Medicine Show, and at least a Dylan tune from Da Vinci's Notebook before that. We'll hear a little bit more in the Dylan direction. This is debating which thing to play, but I'll play this. This is David Maloney of the duo Riley Maloney, the late David Maloney, a song he wrote

There's a movie that came out a bunch of years ago called Don't Think Twice. And it's a story of some actors who are doing improvisation, trying to get to be famous or at least successful in making the theatrical experiences they want to create. And it's called Don't Think Twice, which makes sense in the context of the film. And then at the very end, you hear that what we just heard, the piano version of that song played by Roger Neal on the piano, Don't Think Twice. And Don't Think Twice revisited before that, David Maloney. Here's Dan Byrne.

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I learned Amelia Earhart may in fact still be alive, and that killer bees in Sicily are learning how to drive. I learned my friends are two-dimensional, every secret written. You don't need to tap their phones, there's nothing left that's hidden. I learned that cats are cute unless you happen to be a mouse. I learned it only takes a suit to

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I learned the highest judges in the land can still be bought. I learned if you play footsie with the next stall, you'll be caught. And that you can repent once, but the second time you're toast.

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And still I sing the song to you despite my own advice. 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I learned we got a stack of bills and nothing left to pay them. No more things to say and now 100 ways to say them. And I learned all this in an hour here at Laptop College.

0: That's the Del McCoury Band, Moneyland, song written by John Harold. And that was Del McCoury. Before that, we heard Kenny White in Cyberspace, and some fine piano playing from him. Dan Byrne with the DEI Hire song, and Roger Neal on the piano with Don't Think Twice. It's All Right. This is WPRB in Princeton. I'm John Weingart with Music You Can't Hear on the Radio. This is my last show here on WPRB for the, at least till the summer is over. And other people will be playing music here that I hope you will enjoy. Comments on the show, this show, are welcome. You can send them through the WPRB chat room during the course of the show. Or you can write to me at radio@veryseldom.com. Well, Willie Nelson has a new album. I say that fairly often because he does fairly often. This is his 79th solo album and his 156th album overall. It's being released now, and Willie Nelson and the Family will be on the road this summer with Billy Strings and Sheryl Crow and the Abbott Brothers and more. Wilco, that's coming up. There are various places this summer. Willie Nelson. And he's got a special relationship with WPRB, as he will tell you. And then we'll hear the title of his new album.
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That's John Miller, a guitarist. That was recorded probably in the mid-70s, I believe. It's the tune we opened up the program with this evening, St. Thomas, with Sonny Rollins playing it then and John Miller playing it now. And right before it, we heard Willie Nelson, the title song of his new album, Dream Chaser. And Willie Nelson talking about the stations he listens to on the radio. This is music you can't hear on the radio. I'm John Weingart. Wanted to mention, because you come here for civic news, that Tuesday is election day in New Jersey. Primaries are being held all across the state for a whole lot of races in both parties. So get out and vote on Tuesday. Well, this is music you can't hear on the radio. I'm coming to the end of another season of the program. And I was thinking about what's different from this season from any past season, or at least the recently past ones. And I think, at least for me, the song's about politics and civic engagement and the state of the world got to be better. Not any of those subjects, but the songs, at least the ones that came my way, and less obvious than some of the ones that came up years before that, and well worth hearing more than once, I think. So here are some I played earlier in the season on the program, and this is probably the one I like the most of them. It's worthwhile to listen to it carefully if you haven't heard it before. It's by Eric Kilburn, and it's called Antipole.

0: Well, now they're gone and done it again. Alex Pretty was murdered too. Who knows how all this will end? Will they be coming for me and you? So keep the cameras rolling now. Don't let them obscure the facts. We'll get through this somehow. 'Cause we've got each other's backs. Did you see what I saw?
1: That's Joe Rathburn. Did you see what I saw? And Bruce Springsteen, Streets of Minneapolis. Before that, and and we heard Antipole by Eric Kilburn in there as well. This is Music You Can't Hear on the Radio. 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I'm John Weingart here on many Sunday evenings, but not anymore this summer. And WPRB's summer schedule starts tomorrow morning. There'll be some repeat shows, some shows that have, not repeat, but that have been on the same time slot throughout the year, and some that are new time slots, and some that are new, and some that will be on vacation, like Music You Can't Hear on the Radio. I'm debating what song to play. Not a good idea to do that, but this is WPRB in Princeton, and this is a singer named Jefferson Ross, who has a new album.

Better Life to Find. That's Joe Herman with Critton Hollow, Critton Hollow String Band, and some hammer dulcimer back there. A Better Life to Find, and before that, Jimmy Carter, song by Jefferson Ross. Well, all these new songs influence or subjects written about what's going on in the world or some parts of the world. And of course, there have always been songs written with that goal or that theme or that impetus. One of the, when people talk of the 1960s, it's a time when there was so much protest music. And a lot of that then centers on Phil Oakes. So here's Phil Oakes' song. Two songs of Phil Oakes's popped up on albums I listened to in the last couple of weeks. Here's one. This is the Cody Norris Show.

from a song written by Phil Oakes. I'm going to say it now. And the Cody Norris Show, a fine bluegrass band with The Power and the Glory, the song that Phil Oakes recorded on his first album in 1963. And there it was. Two songs from Phil Oakes speaking to the current day. Well, Corsi Blanton is coming to Hopewell, New Jersey to give a concert this Thursday, June 4th, in the Hopewell Presbyterian Church. I think you can phone for information, 609-309-5155. Here's her tribute song to John Prine, Corsi Blanton.

That's Luke Combs, Days Like These. And The Return of the Grievous Angel before that, written by Graham Parsons and Emmylou Harris, and performed there, sung there by Counting Crows. Well, we're going to stay somewhere in this vein for a little while longer. This is Music You Can't Hear on the Radio on WPRB in Princeton. And I'm here tonight, and then I'll be off the radio for the summer and see what happens in the fall. Here's Paul Simon.

Yonder Mountain String Band and Complicated. Paul Simon before that, Fathers and Daughters, Counting Crows with the Return of the Grievous Angel, and Luke Combs back before that, making his first appearance here on Music You Can't Hear on the Radio, and perhaps on WPRB entirely. An important career move for any musician, Luke Combs, and Days Like These. Well, here's someone new to me, though he sounds like he's reasonably old. His name is Rags Rosenberg. His album, just like this song, is called True Believer.

called The 4th of July, and that's Gina Forsyth singing, and she wrote it, as well Rags Rosenberg before that. And that's what we heard. Well, this is Music You Can't Hear on the Radio. I'm John Weingart. We're just about come to a close for this evening and for this season. May get one or two more songs in here. Let me take this moment to say thank you for listening. And I've said this before, but it's really much more fun to do this show when people are listening. So I appreciate it a lot. And I hope to be back on the radio in the fall. But in any case, it's been great being here this year from the fall through now on Sunday nights. And I don't know, maybe I could stay longer. I don't know, I just don't know.

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You have another wife, and I have another husband. And he has another wife, and she has another husband. It isn't the simplest sort of arrangement, is it? No, after all our years of wedded bliss, it's auf Wiedersehen, John. We must think of the child. After all, we do have a child. And he has a child. And the child has another wife. And she has another husband. And he has a child. And that child, John, is our child. I must go away somewhere and figure this thing out.

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0: Mary, dear, I know you have another husband, and that he has another wife, and that she has another husband, and that our own child, through marriage, is now my uncle, and your sister's father on your grandmother's side. But can't we talk this over? There's still time. Our divorce doesn't become final for another 5 minutes.
1: We'll talk it over some other day, John. But not today.
0: Why not, dear?
1: Today, I am to be married. Bonsoir, John. Prosit. Auf Wiedersehen. Au revoir. 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
0: How do you like that? She didn't even say goodbye.

That was Eric Lugash on the guitar and St. Thomas. Well, the program is drawing to an end. Thanks so much for listening. Have a great summer. Hope the world survives and gets better.